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8: 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I know you moved on to someone new. Hope life is beautiful. 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

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And every once in a while, I start texting, write a paragraph, but then I delete the message. Think about you like a pastime. 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
1: Do we have to talk about this?
0: Well,
1: I mean, to be fair, actually, out of all of the weeks of my 2026 so far, I think this might be the best week to talk about.
0: Yeah, you've been doing lots this week. You've been doing lots of lifting, lots of walking.
1: All right, give us the exact number of minutes that we need to walk per day to boost our health.
0: How much do you think it is?
1: How many minutes a day? I reckon it's going to be 90 plus.
0: It's 30 minutes.
1: 30 minutes a day?
0: 30 minutes a day. Can improve flexibility, boost the immune system, reduce type 2 diabetes risk, strengthen muscles, improve sleep, and boost mood.
1: Oh, that's not too bad, is it?
0: No.
1: Actually, 30 minutes.
0: See, there you go.
1: I could do that. Can I do 30 minutes?
0: Yeah. I mean, if you think about it, if you go do the food shop, you're walking for 30 minutes around the shop with the trolley anyway.
1: Yeah, fair point. Fair point. Does that count then?
0: I think that would count.
1: What, if I'm scooting on a trolley?
0: Well, I was going to say, yeah.
1: And it goes robbed down the veg aisle.
0: Does the trolley count as an aid?
1: Okay, do you know what? It's funny you say that, because I remember somebody who was helping me lose weight years ago said to me, right, what you want to do is every time your phone rings, stand up, take the call, go for a walk. And he said, even if you're just walking around your room or up and down the office or you go outside, just every time somebody rings you, take
0: and
1: that
0: then
1: walk.
0: You did that for 2 days and realised that you'd walked 50,000 steps.
1: Exactly. I was, you see my phone in, yeah?
0: It's, it doesn't not ring.
1: No. When it's not ringing, it's off. It's not bad advice, Noobs.
0: No,
1: not
0: I
1: bad
0: think
1: advice.
0: That's good.
1: Like it. Travel news coming next.
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4: 6:41. Looking pretty clear on the roads this morning. Operation Brock's in place from Junction 8 to Junction 9 on the M20. 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
2: Last day. In fact, a last, what, 90 minutes? Not even now. It's an hour and 10 minutes.
3: Someone in Kent, before 9 o'clock this morning, is going to win £1,500 cash with the Summer Money Drop. 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
2: Gonna have to do it now. Lines close at 8 o'clock this morning, where Noomi and I will be ringing somebody back. You'll find out if you're a winner just after 8:30. What have you got to do to win this money?
3: All you have to do is answer this week's summer question. Which UK sporting event is famous for strawberries and cream? Is it A, the Grand National, B, Wimbledon, or C, the FA Cup final?
2: Which UK sporting event is famous for strawberries and cream? This question could

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0: And this time next week, will we do something really cool?
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0: Yes, we will.
1: All right, we need to... Yes. Oh, is it really? That's come around so quick, isn't it?
0: I know.
1: We'll tell you exactly how you could be involved in something, especially if you can get to Margate this time next week. We'll do it after travel and news next.
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3: Traffic and travel.
1: Roads this morning, things starting to busy up. Mainly, though, heading towards the port and Eurotunnel. There's obviously a lot of getaways happening early doors on a Friday, so expect delays about 3/4 of an hour at Folkestone. The port's starting to look busy and obviously Operation Brock in place, but no Dover Tap yet. Lots of roadworks going to add a bit of time to your journeys, but at the moment, it's looking okay. We're on 01-227-786-106.
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0: At 7 o'clock, here's Lucy Hudson.
12: Plans for a radical shake-up of fire services in Kent have been voted down following concerns about public safety. Bosses wanted to close some on-call stations and cut jobs so they can deal with new challenges. The proposals have been rejected at a meeting of the local fire authority. Anne Millington is chief exec of Kent Fire and Rescue. She says it's disappointing as there are currently no alternatives.
13: We'll always make sure that people are safe. It's going to be a bit harder to do that now, but we will always make sure that people are safe. So we're just going to have to find different ideas, just different ways. It makes it a lot harder.
12: The Fire Brigades Union says it's a vital win for the community. Two people have been treated for burns and smoke inhalation following a house fire in Broadstairs. Police, firefighters and paramedics were called to reports of a blaze on Carlton Avenue yesterday evening. A cat was also rescued. A conservation charity says plans to turn an area of ancient woodland in Kent into a quarry are horrifying and must be stopped. Kent County Council want to use around 100 acres of oak and wood near Maidstone to extract sand, gravel and stone for new developments. The Woodland Trust says it would destroy essential habitats. Tamara Olyart is from the group.
14: Oak and wood, which is also known as balming wood, is an ancient woodland, which means it's been around since at least 1600. It's been woven into the fabric of Kentish life for hundreds and hundreds of years.
12: A public consultation's running until September 10th. A cafe owner's been praised after running into the sea to save three children who got into difficulty near Broadstairs. Stephen Dory Williams, who runs the Bayside Cafe, used a life ring to pull them to safety at Dumpton Gap on Wednesday. The children are still in hospital. You can see video of the rescue at KMFM News on socials.
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12: The Confederation of African Football says it'll still back FIFA president Gianni Infantino. UEFA's threatening to boycott any future tournaments if he stays at the helm of the sport's governing body. It follows his failed attempts to sell off private stakes in the World Cup. That's the latest. Next updates at 7:30.
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16: Kent weather.
12: Staying dry with a mix of sunshine and clouds today. Highs of 26. Plenty of sunshine over the weekend and feeling hot with highs up to 31.
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0: 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Robin Noom's here as we head into another yellow weather warning this weekend.
1: This is probably the news that you don't want to hear. Apparently scorching summer heat might be making us age faster.
0: Okay. I mean, listen, my auntie Pat's lived in Spain for the last 20 years. She's 70. She looks 140. I don't disagree with it. She's like Madge from Benidorm, Marnie Pat. I wouldn't say it if she was stood in front of me, but she's in Spain, so it's fine.
1: Well, she's listening.
0: I can see why it's true. What's the main reason?
1: It's based on things like cholesterol and blood sugar levels. Apparently, heat messes with how your body handles fat and blood sugar, putting it under extra stress.
0: I just thought it was like...
1: because we're eating loads of ice cream.
0: Oh, I was just going to go for the leather skin thing.
1: Oh.
0: Do you know what I mean? What? Might be really out of order. You keep looking at me like that.
1: Thinking that the heat is just dehydrating us all.
0: Yeah, just making us like elephants of a rhino, the skin of a rhino or an elephant.
1: Beef jerky, jerky was a person.
0: If that was a person, that is the Mountie Pack.
1: I'm not mayor, so I couldn't possibly comment.
0: Just double hard. That's why I'm scared now. But it kind of makes sense as we're heading into this weekend. What we need to stay away from. We need to stay away from ice creams. We need to stay away from...
1: I think we just need to also keep ourselves cool.
0: Yeah, that's easy to do, isn't it? Jeez. Right, Ray's coming up. We'll also do Sam Fender and Olivia Dean. It is now officially the longest standing UK number one in the charts. We'll do it next.
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13: Traffic and travel.
0: Roads this morning seem to be okay. Usual kind of Friday lightness, unless you're heading away, obviously, because the port's looking busy, as is Eurotunnel this morning. Usual busy stuff through Operation Brock, but that's just the speeds dropping and the M2 at Junction 3 starting to queue back a bit. Roadworks including Folkestone's Shellen Street, Margate's Hartsdown Road, Sutton Valence North Street, and Rochester City Way that could be causing some delays. We're on 01-227-786-106.
12: 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Kent Traffic and Travel.
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0: Soundtracking Kent's morning with Rob Wills and Mimi Gildert. It's Friday.
1: Are you ready?
2: Yeah. So much so that can we just crack on?
1: Oh, for sure. Let's do it.
2: 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Stay exactly where we are. 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
0: Traffic and travel.
16: M20 London bound is partially blocked. There is a broken down vehicle within the Operation Brock Contraflow between Ashford and Leeds Castle. The M2 looking a little slow off at Junction 3. Sturry's Island Road and Medway's Rochester Bridge looking quite busy. We've got delays growing at the port, but no sign of Dover Tap just yet. And lots of roadworks, including Tunbridge Wells, the A26 Eridge Road, Folkestone, Shelland Street and Raynham's A2 High Street that could cause a little bit of delay for you this morning.
11: 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Kent's traffic and travel.
0: 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This

0: It's waking up with KMFM breakfast this morning. If you're getting to work right now, 9 o'clock, we'll bring you the morning motivational mix. And we've got our first Summer Money Drop winner as well.
1: Yes.
0: Didn't mention earlier too that Summer Say It Kids is back today.
1: Yes. The final for the week, which means we will be crowning our first week winner.
0: It's exciting, isn't it?
1: So exciting.
0: There's a draw there at the moment. We'll see what happens at 9:30. As we head into the weekend, we've kind of started doing this where we want to give you as much inspiration and possible things that you can do here in the county, but it's tight, you know. We're running late already, so Nooms, as ever, you got 30 seconds. What should we do in Kent this weekend? In 3, 2, 1, you can go.
1: There's the outdoor cinema at the King's Head in Bessels Green. Broadstairs Folk Week starts today. Friday and Saturday, there's the outdoor cinema at the Glades. You've got Canterbury Live, JLS tonight, Becky Hill tomorrow. On Saturday and Sunday, Motors by the Moat at Leeds Castle, Castle Farm, Sunflower Field, Glastonbury Beer Festival in Goudhurst, Great Comp Summer Show in Platt. On Friday tonight, there's Jaws at Folkestone Harbour Arm. Tomorrow, Tunbridge Pride, Margate Pride, Park Rock at Danson Park, a vintage vehicle vest at Stanhill Farm. There's also the Summer Fair at Holborough Lakes in Snodland. 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
0: No, it doesn't count. Oh. Right, 22, travel next.
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3: Traffic and travel.
5: 8:43 on the M20 as you go London bound. It's partially blocked with slow traffic due to a broken down vehicle from junction 9 to junction 8 within the Otbrock contraflow system, so it's adding extra congestion there. You've got your usual slow traffic in Sturry on Island Road, the A28 at Sturry Hill. Eurotunnel waiting time of up to 1 hour and 30 minutes for freight service this morning and up to 30 minutes for the passenger service at Folkestone. Elsewhere, looking okay on the roads. If that's not the case where you are, give us a call on our jam line 01 227 786 106.
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7: Right, looking at the roads, things are looking slowish as you're heading towards the port this morning. We've got usual slow stuff in Sturry Island Road, Tunbridge Wells, around London Road, and Operation Brock in place, obviously, as well. There is a wait time of an hour and 15 minutes to freight at Eurotunnel. We've also got services at a stand on Southeastern northbound between Herne Hill and Black Friars. 30 minutes to passengers on Eurotunnel this morning. Lots of roadworks that are going to take a couple of minutes out of your day as well. We're on 01 227 786 106 is the jam line.
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0: 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They do things differently. 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
1: Fan it. We're back. 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
11: 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Traffic and travel.
12: Slow along Tunbridge, Cannon Lane heading southbound. There's been an accident near the industrial estate turnoff. Do expect queues. Lamberhurst on the A21's queuing. There's a broken down vehicle. That's by the Forstall Farm roundabout. And the queues for the M25 anti-clockwise, nearly half an hour towards the Dartford Tunnels.
11: 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Kent. Traffic and travel.
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13: Investigations revealed how people smugglers are using a Kent route to fuel the UK's drug trade. Traffickers are getting migrants to work in crime once they arrive here via the Channel Tunnel in Folkestone as a form of payback. Benny, whose words have been revoiced, came from France.
14: I thought I was going to die. You can't relax for a minute. Albanians who come by lorry have to do illegal jobs. I chose drug dealing because I could make money faster.
13: The Home Office insist they carry out extensive border checks. England footballer Ivan Toney has been charged with assault at a nightclub in London. The striker's accused of causing actual bodily harm in Soho in December. He'll appear in court next month. A conservation charity says plans to turn an area of ancient woodland in Kent into a quarry are horrifying and must be stopped. Bosses at KCC want to use around 100 acres of oak and wood near Maidstone to extract sand, gravel and stone for new developments. Tamara Olyot is from the Woodland Trust.
15: These areas are incredibly limited and they're irreplaceable. Once they're gone forever, and you don't recreate that habitat just by planting new woodland. You've got to wait hundreds and hundreds of years before you even get close to what is under threat here.
13: A public consultation's running until September 10th. Firefighters in Kent are welcoming a decision not to push ahead with plans to close some on-call stations as part of a major shake-up. Proposals have been voted down by councillors following concerns about public safety. And we can now reveal just how much food you donated to KMFM's Tons of Tins campaign. 12.8 tonnes has been delivered to food banks and charitable organisations across Kent. It'll go directly to people most in need this summer. Carolina runs the Ashford Free Shop.
16: Honestly, what you're doing is amazing, and this will have a fantastic, positive and really practical impact in our community in Ashford through the Ashford Free Shop.
13: 25 groups across Kent are receiving donations following the record-breaking year. That's the latest. Next updates at 12.
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0: 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Kent's weather.
13: Staying dry with sunny spells today and highs of 26. Plenty of sunshine over the weekend and feeling hot with highs up to 31.
0: 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With Ramsgate Bullion. When the flags are flying, they are buying. 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Kent's biggest hits.
12: 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KMFM. 31 at the weekend. That's a reminder. I need to go out and buy some more sun cream. Just gone 11, and this is Andy Walker with Tom Grennan to start the show. Remind me.
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0: Psy and Gabriella. It's KMFM on the best day of the week. It's finally here. And what are you doing with your Friday? Are you on a road trip with the kids? Where are you going? Are you coastbound or M25 bound? Where is your destination? Or perhaps you're listening to me at work, maybe working from home, actually in the office, whilst your colleagues are on their summer holiday and they're sending you pictures of them poolside with a cocktail in their hands. Yeah, and you are there holding the fort, because that is the kind of person you are. A quick snapshot into your Friday morning, please. I'd love to hear from you. Here's my WhatsApp number. It's always free on WhatsApp, 01227 786106. You can text me. Just let me know your Friday plans, your weekend highlights that are just around the corner. 01227 786106. Drop me a quick WhatsApp and I will keep the tunes moving with the guys who will be in Canterbury tonight, JLS and Bruno Mars next.
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0: I think you'll be able to hear this song from Sturry tonight with a good wind. JLS are at St Lawrence Cricket Ground. Have the best time if you're going. In fact, the full lineup looked great with Wanted 2.0 and Pixie Lott on before JLS headlining the whole night. It's no doubt going to be a good show. Also, big day for Madonna and Kylie fans. They've released a new collaboration. It's called Love Sensation, and I'll play it soon at KMFM.
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0: songs that were made to be played on a Friday. David Guetta and Rihanna. And it's KMFM. This is Andy Walker. Let me know what you're doing with your day as well, by the way. It's always a mixed bag when it comes to Friday. Still lots of people working as normal. Lots of people take the day off. Maybe you are starting your summer getaway with the kids. If you're on a road trip, if you are working or just out for the day, let me know. My WhatsApp number is 01227 786 106. There's nothing better, especially on a Friday, than hearing your own name on the radio. 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Scientifically proven. So let's put it to the test. WhatsApp 01227 786 106. And I'll keep the tunes coming with Jason Derulo and A Floor for the Anthem next.
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9: The M25 clockwise is queuing due to an earlier broken down car just after junction 5 for the M26. Queues for the Dartford tunnels, they're so long, about 40 minutes. And Tunbridge Cannon Lane is blocked because of an accident in between Hadlow Road and the industrial estate.
8: 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Kent Traffic and Travel.
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9: At 12 o'clock, Lucy Hudson.
11: Investigations revealed some people are being smuggled into the UK through Folkestone in the front seat of luxury cars. Gangs are using the Channel Tunnel to bring migrants over, then forcing them to work criminal jobs like drug dealing to pay off the debt for the crossing. The Home Office insists they carry out extensive checks at the terminal. Anna Turley's the Border Security Minister.
12: Of course, it's really concerning to hear anybody that's gaining access to this country illegally. I mean, we are pleased that asylum applications through the Channel Tunnel are down by 25% from people who've come through that route. So we are clamping down on that.
11: The Conservatives have announced plans to evict foreign nationals from social housing if they return to power. They say it'll free up thousands of homes for British people. It follows a similar policy pledge from Reform UK. A national charity have told us they're horrified at plans to turn ancient woodland in Kent into a quarry. Kent County Council want to use oak and wood near Maidstone to extract sand, gravel and stone for new developments. Tamara Olyart is from the Woodland Trust.
13: Digging up 100 acres of this irreplaceable woodland is not a suitable way to go about producing the minerals that are undoubtedly needed, but we are urging the government to look for alternatives that don't rely on destroying such a vital habitat.
11: South East Waters say they're working to restore supplies following 2 days of disruption in part of Kent. Thousands of people in Headcorn, Kingswood and Sutton Valence have been experiencing problems due to low storage levels. And we've been hearing from one of the food banks benefiting from KMFM's Tons of Tins campaign. Thanks to your generosity, 12.8 tonnes has been sent out to groups across Kent. Carolina runs the Ashford Free Shop. She told us how it felt when her delivery arrived.
14: I was overwhelmed with joy.
0: 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It made me so happy. And these tears are of joy.
11: 25 food banks in total have received essential items. That's the latest next updates at 1.
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10: Kent weather.
11: Staying dry with a mix of sunshine and clouds today. Highs of 26. Plenty of sunshine over the weekend and feeling hot with highs up to 31.
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9: And as you've just heard, that's exactly how much your tons of tins donations have meant. So thank you so much again. Right, it's 12 o'clock. Sun is shining. And here's a floor for the anthem.
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2: We had our very first winner this morning with Robin Newmy on KMFM Breakfast. Congratulations to Joe Omrod from Sevenoaks. Who knew what sports strawberries and cream are associated with? Which, to be fair, was a very easy question for week one.
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2: 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A new summer money drop question coming your way on Monday. 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

0: Rail Maintenance Depot in Tunbridge Wells, the mighty That Don't Impress Me Much, Shania Twain, and it's KMFM. So that Friday fun at work that I mentioned earlier, you can do this right now online. If you type in hop.earth, it lets you drive around any road in any city, anywhere. It's kind of like Google Maps, but in 3D, 4D. It's also, it's the only time I think you can actually drive on the M25 and there's no other traffic. Especially right now at the Dartford Tunnels, very long queues there. Well worth checking out. It might become your new favourite website, hop.earth. Right, Beyonce's coming up and American Girls next.
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0: It's Wild Ones from Sia and Flo Rida, and it's on KMFM with Andy Walker. So turning into quite a nice Friday lunchtime, actually. Sunshine, blue skies for most. But what are you doing with your Friday? Basically, anything goes on a Friday. Near enough to the weekend, in that kind of silly Friday afternoon mood. Can you tell? 01227 786 106. That is my WhatsApp number. Drop me a quick text. It's always free on WhatsApp. 01227 786 106. Let me know your weekend plans, something you're looking forward to, if you're out celebrating or perhaps packing for a summer getaway, or if you've got one of those weekends where you're doing absolutely nothing. In fact, you're just listening at work and the only plan is to go home, order a takeaway, and enjoy a chilled weekend. 01227 786 106. You can get straight through to me on WhatsApp on that number, and I will play you the song of the summer next.
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0: M25 Dartford Tunnel queues towards Essex nearly an hour. It's really busy. Surrey's A28 Island Road at the Surrey Hill Interchange. Facing the city, it's very built up. Flimwell's London Road is queuing at the High Street traffic lights, and a slow journey around Maidstone on College Road, Bishop's Way and Hale Road. All of that traffic heading in towards town.
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12: And in
11: investigation has revealed how people smugglers are using a Kent route to fuel the UK's drug trade. Traffickers are getting people to work in crime once they arrive here via the Channel Tunnel in Folkestone as a form of payback. Border Security Minister Anna Turley insists the number of people being smuggled through the route is coming down.
12: I started my career in the Home Office 20 years ago when we were working on dealing with those coming through on lorries, coming through the Channel Tunnel. We've had a huge amount of enforcement over the last couple of decades in terms of the security checks, the use of technology that we have there, and putting British border controls in France, and that's had an impact.
11: The Conservatives have announced plans to evict foreign nationals from social housing if they return to power. Kemi Badenoch claims around 230,000 homes would become available. Faversham and Mid-Kent MP Helen Whateley says foreign nationals should be paying to live in the UK.
13: You'd have 6 months to find alternative accommodation, but you should do what most people in the UK do, which is find their own accommodation. If you're a foreign national choosing to live in the UK, you should be contributing to our economy. You shouldn't be drawing on benefits, and you shouldn't be living in scarce social housing.
11: A spokesperson for England footballer Ivan Toney says he's looking forward to clearing his name after he was charged with assault. The 30-year-old will appear in court next month over an incident in a nightclub in Soho last December. And bosses have confirmed jobs are at risk at two Kent animal parks due to rising operating costs. Howlett's near Canterbury and Port Lim near Hythe currently employ around 600 staff members in total. Both sides have started a formal workforce consultation, but say they're hoping to keep redundancies to a minimum.
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11: Fort Bordell and Gillingham get their new season underway this weekend. They're welcoming Luton Town to Priestfield in the Carabao Cup. Gill's manager Gareth Ainsworth says he's focusing on League Two, but will still take tomorrow's game seriously.
14: For some teams, it'll be a dress rehearsal, without a doubt. For some teams, it'll be a huge game. And for some teams, it will be like it's always been, the Carabao Cup. But for me, I want to get through it. I'm a traditionalist in this country. You know, the League Cup and the FA Cup have always been there.
11: Bradley Dack's been ruled out of the squad after picking up a calf injury. Kickoff tomorrow is at 3. That's the latest. The next update's at 2.
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2: Kent weather.
11: Mostly sunny this afternoon with some patches of cloud and highs of 26. Sunny spells over the weekend, feeling hot with highs of 31.
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0: Sam Fender, people watching at KMFM. Now, I know I'm going to start something by telling you this, but hey, I'm going to go for it anyway. People cannot decide at the moment what should be kept in a fridge and not. Three quarters of us say we are unsure what food goes where. A food expert says tomatoes and watermelons out of the fridge to keep their taste. Apples and crisps go in the fridge. Sorry, what? Crisps? Who is storing what's-its in their fridge? Not me. I don't think I'm going to change my fridge storing habits anytime soon. I've got Taylor Swift on very soon and Kung's This Girl next.
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0: has got a real summer feel to it, this song, isn't it? The Artful Dodger and Moving Too Fast at KMFM, which I'll play for Maddie, Terry and Louise, who have just had a go on the huge inflatable called the Monster at Bluewater. Mum says, I didn't realise as parents how unfit we are. Lots of us are getting off out of breath. What would you rate it out of 5, though? Is it worth taking on this weekend? Ray, Where Is My Husband? And Jason Derulo next.
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0: It's Rihanna and Diamonds at KMFM. Looks that time again, nearly 2 o'clock. That is when you end up in that 2 p.m. slump. So I'm going to get you through it with the 2 o'clock reunion, which, because it's the Friday edition, will include this in full. It's coming up soon on KMFM.
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9: 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Traffic and travel.
10: 45 minutes of delays on the M25 anti-clockwise towards the Dartford tunnels. It's also slow that same direction around the Clackett Lane services for some emergency repairs. Those lanes should be moved soon though. And Maidstone's Fairmeadow has one lane coned off due to a broken down vehicle quite near to St Peter's Bridge.
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10: At 2 o'clock, Kate Faulkner.
12: An investigation has revealed some people are being smuggled into the UK through Folkestone in the front seats of luxury cars. Gangs are using the Channel Tunnel to bring people over, then forcing them to work criminal jobs like drug dealing to pay off their debt for the crossing. The Home Office insists they carry out extensive checks at the terminal. Border Security Minister Anna Turley says they're tackling the issue from every angle.
13: We see people obviously trying to come over on boats, but it's really important that while we're focused on making sure that we stop the crossings, that we also make sure that we are keeping every entry method as tight as possible. So we will, of course, look at that. But I'm confident that the levels coming through the Channel Tunnel are decreasing.
12: The Tories are promising to evict foreign nationals from social housing in the UK if they return to power. Under the plans, any single person who isn't a British, Irish or EU citizen would lose their social home. The party claims it would free up around 230,000 properties. A sex offender from Rochester has been jailed after police found a pregnant 15-year-old hiding in a cupboard at his home. Ronan Cambridge was arrested last summer and continued his relationship with the girl after being released on bail. The 26-year-old from Palm Drive was found to be the father of the unborn child. He's been locked up for 4 years and 10 months. Southern Water say they hope to be done with repairs to burst sewage mains near Sandwich within a week. They're responding to two bursts on the A256 Ramsgate Road. Tankers have been seen blocking part of the dual carriageway while works are carried out. The water company has apologised for the disruption and say the repairs are being carried out as quickly and as safely as possible. And we've been able to reveal just how much food you've donated to KMFM's Tons of Tins campaign. 12.8 tonnes of food has now been delivered to food banks and charitable organisations across Kent. It will go directly to people most in need this summer. Carolina runs the Ashford Free Shop, who took delivery of their tins during the week.
14: I am really grateful that we're one of those charities that will help these families through this summertime. Thank you.
12: That's the latest. The next update's at 3.
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11: Kent weather.
12: Mostly sunny this afternoon with some patches of cloud, highs of 26. Sunny spells over the weekend, feeling hot with highs of 31.
9: 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Kent weather.
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10: 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That's what you call the 2pm slump. So let's get you through it with a 20-minute reunion of songs. Cascada in there today, Fat Man Scoop, and this to start.

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2: 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Ed Sheeran, Overpass Graffiti on the way, and one of the biggest songs this summer next.
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0: 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We are your summer money drop radio station for 3 weeks, dropping £1,500 into bank accounts. One of them could be yours. This morning, you may have heard Jo Omrod from Sevenoaks. She won because she knew what sport that delicious combination of strawberries and cream is associated with.
1: It's Wimbledon.
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3: 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What are you going to spend the cash on, Joe?
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0: That's very good timing. 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Robin Noomi made that call this morning, and it could be you next Friday morning. 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Don't miss out. Right, Texas Hold'em from Beyonce's next.
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This is Andy Walker. Macklemore, Sienna Spiro and Becky Hill are the next three songs you are about to hear. And then I'd love to give you a big Friday shout out if you've left

0: work, if this is the point where you start your weekend or maybe you're doing something fun with the kids, let me know. 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
2: Traffic and travel.
0: The M25 anti-clockwise is slow. They're doing emergency repairs between the Clacky Lane services and Junction 5 for the M26. Then it's okay, but only for a short amount of time. There's delays of around 45 minutes towards the Dartford tunnels. And in Tunbridge Wells, a set of roadworks on the A26 Earage Road, both directions between Broadwater Lane and Neville Terrace, are causing queues.
1: 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Kent's traffic and travel.
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10: The Conservatives have announced plans to evict foreign nationals from social housing if they return to power. Kemi Badenoch said UK, Irish and those with existing EU settled status would be allowed to stay, but everyone else would lose their eligibility. It's claimed it would free up around 230,000 homes. Faversham and Mid-Kent MP Helen Whateley says social housing should be for British people.
11: British people are fed up with being taken for a ride and seeing billions of pounds of taxpayers' money going on welfare for foreign nationals and also social housing.
10: And investigations revealed some people are being smuggled into the UK through Folkestone in the front seats of luxury cars. Gangs are using the Channel Tunnel to bring people over, then forcing them to work criminal jobs like drug dealing to pay off their debt for the crossing. The Home Office insists they carry out extensive checks at the terminal. A spokesperson for England footballer Ivan Toney says he's looking forward to clearing his name after he was charged with assault. The 30-year-old will appear in court next month over an incident in a nightclub in Soho last December. A Kent Wildlife Charity is calling for residents to oppose plans for 1,500 new homes in Sevenoaks. The development is part of Council's local plan and is set for land near Otford Road. It also includes a community and leisure centre. The Kent Wildlife Trust says it will have far-reaching consequences for local habitats. A consultation on the plan is open until September 17th. And we've been hearing from one of the organisations in Kent to benefit from KMFM Tons of Tins campaign. Thanks to your generosity, 12.8 tonnes of food has been delivered to food banks and charitable organisations across the county. Carolina runs the Ashford Free Shop.
12: We had many customers coming and asking, when are you going to have food? How I'm going to feed my children? And it's just really heartbreaking to hear these stories and not be able to say, yes, we're going to have it.
10: The KMFM team have made a total of 25 deliveries to help replenish food banks and supplies as people continue to struggle with the cost of living. That's the latest. The next update's at 4.
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2: Kent's weather.
10: Mostly sunny this afternoon with some patches of cloud and highs of 26. Sunny spells over the weekend, feeling hot with highs of 31.
1: 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Kent's weather.
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0: Tomorrow night, Becky Hill will be in Canterbury and this song, no doubt, will be sung right back at her when she's on that stage. 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

0: One of his best, Olly Murs, Troublemaker, and it's KMFM. Here's some good news for Oasis fans. That's you then. Tickets for their Nebworth 30th anniversary shows are going to be, this is what they're saying, going to be less than their Wembley Arena ones. They should be announcing those dates officially any day now. So watch this space. And looking into this, the last time they played, 1996, Oasis guest list, by the way, was 7,000 people. You'd expect, how many, I don't know, 10 people can come backstage. 7,000 on the guest list. Wow, that is incredible. I can only imagine it's going to be even more this time around. Right, Benson Boone's on really, really soon. Tame Impala and a Tons of Tins final weigh-in coming up.
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0: Zara Larsson at KMFM, who has her own widget on Google right now. Type her name in and watch those two dolphins jump across the screen. It's very cleverly done. Taylor Swift is on the way. Also, one of her besties, Selena Gomez. We'll put those two songs back to back because, you know, they're besties. That's what we do. And a brilliant summer tune from Bob Sinclair, the one that will make you want to put your out of office on as soon as you hear it.
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0: Pride, Margate and Tunbridge ready for tomorrow. Bob Sinclair's Love Generation. And it's on KMFM. Ben Pearce is on the way next to get you home. He's got that amazing gala tune, Freed from Desire. Ella Langley, Choosing Texas, still one of the biggest songs around the world at the moment. And if you're up early, if you have to set an alarm early tomorrow morning, I will talk to you from 7.
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0: Fair seats, the 827 Gravesend Road has been closed for emergency repairs between Vigo Road and Fair Seats Lane. There is a diversion. The M25 anti-clockwise, one lane is out. Emergency repairs between Clackett and Junction 5. Delays back to Junction 6 at Godston. Once past that, it's okay for a short amount of time. And then queues from the back towards the Dartford Tunnels at least 40 minutes. The M2 coastbound slow from the Medway services towards Sittingbourne at Junction 5. Junction 6, Faversham. The exit slip road is closed due to roadworks. You will have to come off at Junction 7 and then turn left onto the A2.
1: 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Kent Traffic and Travel.
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0: At 4 o'clock, Kate Faulkner.
15: Conservative Kent MP says billions of pounds are being spent on welfare and social housing for foreign nationals. It's as the Tories have revealed plans to evict foreign nationals from social housing if they return to power. They estimate it would free up around 230,000 properties. Faversham and Mid-Kent Rep Helen Whateley says they want to end the free ride of the benefit system.
16: There are over a million households on waiting lists for social housing, often waiting years to try and get a social home. But we've got nearly a quarter of a million households of foreign nationals renting social housing.
15: Labour have called the plans unworkable. A sex offender from Tunbridge has been jailed after contacting a vulnerable teenage girl on social media. Lewis Clifton breached a court order which banned him from having a phone, and his victim ended up giving evidence against him. The 22-year-old from Oakmead also admitted making indecent images of children. He's been locked up for 7 years. Kent Police have released a fresh image as they renew their appeal for in help finding a woman missing from Ramsgate. Charlene Higgins was last seen in the Ethelbert Crescent area of Margate just after 8 last night. We've shared the CCTV image of the 44-year-old at KMFM News on socials. And there's a warning from the Environment Agency that storage in England's water reservoirs has dropped 3% in just a week. There's also been a 12% fall in the long-term average for this time of year. Some are now classed as exceptionally low.
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15: Football now, and the Gillingham manager has told us he's aiming big ahead of their first game of the season. It's a Carabao Cup tie against Luton Town tomorrow. Gareth Ainsworth says he's looking forward to seeing his squad in action at Priestfield.
17: I want to play my strongest team. I want to see where we are. If anything, we need to find out about each other. There's a lot of new faces in my team, and we need to find out. But we'll be going for the win.
15: They'll get their League 2 campaign underway next week with a trip to Walsall. Kickoff for tomorrow's game is at 3. That's the latest. The next update's at 4:30.
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2: Kent weather.
15: Mostly sunny this afternoon with some patches of cloud and highs of 26. Sunny spells over the weekend, feeling hot with highs of 31.
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0: Clapton still backflip like he used to do? I'm hoping you'll be able to answer that question tonight if you're going to see JLS live in Canterbury. Have the best time, and if you're on your journey there in the Kent sunshine, back-to-back anthems in the 5 o'clock whistle coming up after news and travel next.
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2: 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Because it's a Friday. 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You're paying attention. They're not. The competition aren't. So let's do it. 5 simple questions. You'll complete this game in under 60 seconds. Anyone can win this, but you have to live in Kent. So grab your phone, because right now my callback has no names on it. And I want to make sure yours is. 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You only have 5 minutes to get your name on the callback screen, starting now. Yeah, there you go. You've got your text in. Good. Good. You got it in good time. Text is charged to only your standard network rate, and I will pick someone at random once those 5 minutes have ended. So forget about the weekend chaos. Forget about the sun. 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
1: 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Picture this. Sea breeze, sunshine and stunning coastal views. 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A decade of making memories and taking in some of Kent's most iconic seaside spots. 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And join the celebrations on Friday when the guys will be live on board a Thanet Open Top Air with another chance to win.
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1: Traffic and travel.
2: Canterbury and Beaconsfield Road is blocked both ways because of an accident between St Michael's Road and Shaftesbury Road. The M2 coastbound's looking slow between junctions 4 and 5, plus junction 6, the exit slip road to Faversham is closed for roadworks. The M25 anti-clockwise, you've got queues from the Clackett Lane services to junction 5 because of a lane closure. And Tenterden's Appledore Road is shut both ways. That's between East Hill and Collison Place.
0: 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Kent's traffic and travel.
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0: Ava Max and Sweet But Psycho on at Kent's KMFM. I've just said bye to Kate Faulkner, who's left the building, heading into her birthday weekend. She told us all earlier on how old she's going to be on Sunday, or what age she's turning on Sunday, let's say. Yeah, all right. That's the joke of the day, that one. Right, it's Ben getting you home. Hope you're good. Let's get you back to Kent's biggest hit, shall we, with some Tiny Temper, Joel Corry as well, plus a man who came to Dreamland Margate last year. I'm sure if he's bumped into Becky Hill, he would have told her what the Kent crowd is going to be like this weekend when she takes to the stage in Canterbury. It's going to be so good, isn't it, that gig? You might even be on your way to see JLS now in a city centre. Well, get ready for Lionheart. That is definitely going to put you in the mood for a gig tonight after Travel.
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2: Traffic and travel.
0: The A2 Watling Street going London bound is partially blocked because of a breakdown at Henhurst Road. It's by the turn off for the Cobham services. The M25, if you're going towards the Dartford tunnels, taking about 20 minutes to go through the queues. A bit further up, there is queuing traffic and one lane closed between the Clackett Lane services and Junction 5 for the M26. And some local traffic in Canterbury, Wincheap, starting to look slow around the city centre.
1: 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Kent's traffic and travel.
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0: Rita Ora and I Will Never Let You Down. This is Kent's KMFM. Hi, it's Ben here getting you home and on the way. Tonight from 7 o'clock is Rob Wills. And he has the ultimate weekend party playlist. Thanks to Floor Filler Anthems, You Girls Move Into The Sun. Plus the hottest record tonight, hottest track, from Likey Lai and none other than The Goats. And I never use that term, but I mean it for these guys. Swedish House Mafia, Happiness Is So Sad. That's the hottest track on Floor Filler Anthems with Rob. You'll hear that at about 7:30 tonight as the Floor Fillers come to your place in the Kent sunshine to kickstart the weekend. Right, Taylor Swift and Meghan Trainor on the way. Plus, I'll get an update on Kent Roads next.
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0: The M25 anti-clockwise. You've got a lane closed between the Clackett Lane services and Junction 5 for the M26. Then as you get towards the Dartford tunnels, it's about 25 minutes through the queues at the moment. 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You've got temporary traffic lights in both directions at Broadmead.
1: 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Kent Traffic and Travel.
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0: the Chainsmokers, Halsey, and that is Closer on Kent's KMFM. Thank you for being there. And a massive thank you as well if you donated to our Tons of Tins Appeal this year. Please, if you can do this evening, do one thing for me. 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Because without you, that would never have happened. 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And up next, Rob Wills. He is on floor for the anthems duty, and I cannot wait to hear the party rock anthem in the sunshine.
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0: Shout to you if you're rushing to Canterbury tonight for JLS. It's Becky Hill tomorrow night. You got Floor Filler Anthems on with me, Rob Wills, as your pre-show soundtrack tonight. Still got Milky coming, Alison Limerick and Philip George. And if you missed out on week one of the Summer Money Drop, we've got another two coming, another summer question, and I'll tell you how you can get your hands on that cash next.
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0: 8 minutes, rewind. It's Mrs. Rob's birthday today. I think I did quite well on the present thing, including creating something that I'm pretty proud of. We're going to speak about it on the breakfast show on Monday. I'm just raising the bar for men in Kent. You'll see why on Friday. For now, though, it's weekend time. Whatever your plans are this weekend, cheers from KMFM on as your soundtrack. I've got some absolute huge tunes to play between now and 9 o'clock before we throw it back in the day and bring you an old school set. Next is that brand new single from Prosper.
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0: Calvin Harris with John Newman and Blame. He played finally his Tomorrowland set a couple of weeks ago and took John out on stage to sing it. And I know it sounds silly. If you see the video on TikTok, it's like, is he playing the CD? And it's like, no, John's actually singing. That guy, we missed him. Why can't we have some more John Newman tunes, you know? Right, coming your way, before we bring you the old school and anthems tonight, Avicii will play some Sagala and the track that broke social media this time last year from Disco Lines.
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0: Come on, with AME, need you 100% just before 9 o'clock across Kent. This is Rob bringing you the perfect Friday night dance playlist. We're about to go back in the day, though. 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

0: That's the sound of a Yeti in the fridge. 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Even if there's a Yeti in the fridge. 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

0: Usher with Pitbull. DJ's got us falling in love on Floor for the Anthems. Right, I'm out of here. Enjoy the rest of your Friday night. We'll do this all again tomorrow night, by the way, from 7 o'clock. So make sure you get us on for Saturday's Floor for the Anthems. Next up, though, Stardust, another an Ultra, plus Baby D and a brand new Swedish House Mafia tune is on the way.
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